0: Sometimes, being a parent is wonderful. Other times, it's nappy explosions, sick on your back, sick on your front, spaghetti on the walls and glitter on the dog. Parenting's hard. There's so much to think about all the time. But if your child's had their vaccines, not only are you helping protect their future, it means one less thing to worry about. Look out for their vaccination letters in the post or find out more at nhsinform.scot/one less thing.
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3: Flights leaving the UK face disruption because of an air traffic control issue. Ben Munsey is here with more.
4: National Air Traffic Services say around 200 UK flights have been cancelled and that recovering from the disruption will take some time. Engineers are working on site to resume normal operations as quickly as possible. Passengers are being asked to check before they travel to any airports.
3: Meanwhile, the boss of NATS, Martin Rolfe, is to speak with the Transport Secretary later today as disruptions set to continue. The Foreign Secretary Ed Miliband says the Israeli government's turned a blind eye to ethnic cleansing of Palestinians in the West Bank. In a common statement, he announced the UK would introduce an import ban on goods from illegal settlements in the occupied territories and take action against firms providing services to them. The Shadow Foreign Secretary Tom Tugendhat says the measures risk dividing the UK.
5: Well, this isn't about Israel alone, and it certainly isn't about reducing the complexity of the region to a single sentence. But sadly, the government is in the process of doing just that.
3: A new report estimated last year across England more than 1.7 million patients waited for more than half a day for emergency care. That's despite concerns that long A&E waits are linked to an increased risk of death. According to the National Audit Office, an estimated 1.2 million patients in England waited between 12 and 24 hours from their arrival into A&E to be discharged, transferred or admitted, with a further 500,000 waiting more than 24 hours. The funeral of King Harald V of Norway is taking place today, with the Prince of Wales attending, representing his father. Harald, who died on the 28th of August at the age of 89, is the King's second cousin once removed. William will be joined by his aunt, the Princess Royal, who is attending in a private and personal capacity as the godmother of the new king, Hakon VIII. And it was a big night at the National Television Awards, with Sir David Attenborough picking up the TV presenter prize and Clarkson's Farm winning the reality docu-series Gong. Emmerdale won Best Soap. That's the latest from Radio News Hub. I'm Jules Eastbridge.
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2: Hundreds of flights in the UK have been cancelled because of issues with air traffic control. Ben Munsey is here with more.
3: Several airports, including Edinburgh, Manchester and Heathrow, say they've been affected. National Air Traffic Services say recovering from the disruption will take some time, but their engineers are working on site to resume normal operations as quickly as possible. Transport Secretary Heidi Alexander has apologised for the frustrating delays.
2: Meanwhile, the boss of NATS will speak with the Transport Secretary later today as disruptions set to continue. Israel will close the British consulate in Jerusalem. That's in response to the UK announcing sanctions on illegal West Bank settlements. In a common statement, the Foreign Secretary Ed Miliband announced the UK will take action against firms providing services to them.
4: Our argument is not with the people of Israel, with whom the UK has unshakable bonds. Our argument is with the conduct of its government. And I also want to say emphatically to people in Britain and indeed across the world, holding British Jews responsible for the actions of the Israeli government is anti-Semitism, plain and simple.
2: 12 people have been banned from entering Israel, including the former Labour leader Jeremy Corbyn and MP Diane Abbott. The US have also criticised the UK stance. More than 1.7 million patients waited for more than half a day for emergency care. That's despite concerns that long A&E waits are linked to an increased risk of death. A new report from the National Audit Office has estimated that during 2025, 1.2 million patients in England waited between 12 and 24 hours from their arrival in A&E to be discharged, transferred or admitted, and 500,000 more waited more than 24 hours. Doctors have warned that a reaction caused by resting electronic devices on bare skin is on the rise in children. It comes after a preteen boy was diagnosed with erythema abigne, also known as Toasty Skin Syndrome. And Live Golf's begun bankruptcy protection proceedings as it seeks to restructure. That's the latest from Radio News Hub. I'm Jules Eastbridge.
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0: Sometimes, being a parent is wonderful. 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
0: 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Number 1 in St. John's.
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2: Israel's announced they're closing the British consulate in Jerusalem. It's after Ed Miliband, the Foreign Secretary, announced the UK will take action against firms providing services to them.
3: We act on the import of goods from illegal settlements. We ban advertising of illegal settlements. We act on services to prevent new settlement expansion. We act on settler violence. We support accountability for what has happened in Gaza. And we pledge to galvanise the international community to confront the ongoing and urgent humanitarian crisis.
2: 12 people have also been banned from entering Israel, including the former Labour leader Jeremy Corbyn and all of the Green Party's MPs. The US has also criticised the UK's stance. Flights leaving the UK have faced disruption because of an air traffic control issue. Ben Monse is here with more.
4: National Air Traffic Services say around 200 UK flights have been cancelled and that recovering from the disruption will take some time. Engineers are working on site to resume normal operations as quickly as possible. Passengers are being asked to check before they travel to any airports.
2: A new report estimated that last year across England more than 1.7 million patients waited for more than half a day for emergency care. That's despite concerns that long A&E waits are linked to an increased risk of death. According to the National Audit Office, an estimated 1.2 million patients in England waited between 12 and 24 hours from their arrival in A&E to be discharged, transferred or admitted, with a further 500,000 waiting for more than 24 hours. We're being warned that food inflation is set to increase over the coming months, reaching almost 4% by Christmas, peaking at 6.4% next summer. The warnings come from the Food and Drink Federation, as pressures from conflict and extreme weather reach the supermarket shelves. The funeral of King Harald V of Norway is taking place today, with the Prince of Wales attending to represent his father. Harald, who died on the 28th of August at the age of 89, is the king's second cousin once removed. And bankruptcy protection proceedings have been started by LIV Golf as it looks to restructure. On Tuesday, a Chapter 11 petition was filed in the US. That's the latest from Radio News Hub. I'm Jules Eatbridge.
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3: Israel's to close the British consulate in Jerusalem. It's in response to the UK announcing sanctions on illegal West Bank settlements. In a statement in the House of Commons, the Foreign Secretary Ed Miliband announced the UK will take action against firms providing services to them.
4: Our argument is not with the people of Israel, with whom the UK has unshakable bonds. Our argument is with the conduct of its government. And I also want to say emphatically to people in Britain and indeed across the world, holding British Jews responsible for the actions of the Israeli government is anti-Semitism, plain and simple.
3: 12 people have been banned from entering Israel, including the former Labour leader Jeremy Corbyn. The US has also criticised the UK's stance. The boss of the UK's air traffic control provider will speak with the Transport Secretary later, as disruption sets continue after a technical issue grounded flights. The flight monitoring website FlightRadar24 say 1,300 flights were cancelled to and from UK airports on Tuesday after a system issue hit NATS, which provides air traffic control services to 15 airports. There's a warning from doctors that a reaction caused by resting electronic devices on bare skin is on the rise in children. Erythema ab igni is usually found in adults who use water bottles or heated pads, but it's becoming increasingly common amongst youngsters who use electronic devices. It comes after a preteen boy was diagnosed with the condition, also known as toasted skin syndrome, after resting his laptop on his stomach for up to 8 hours a day. More than 1.7 million patients waited more than half a day for emergency care. That's despite long concerns that A&E waits are linked to an increased risk of death. That's according to a new report by the National Audit Office. There's a warning that food inflation is expected to reach almost 4% by Christmas and peak at 6.4% in July next year, as pressures from conflict and extreme weather reach the supermarket shelves. That's the latest from Radio News Hub. I'm Jules Eastbridge.
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3: The Foreign Secretary has rejected the suggestion he's put British Jews at risk after announcing sanctions on illegal West Bank settlements. Both Israel and the US criticised the UK's move, which will see a ban on imports from illegal settlements in the occupied Palestinian territories, as well as sanctions on individuals and firms providing services to settlers. Shadow Foreign Secretary Tom Tugendhat says the measures risk dividing the UK.
4: Turning Israel into a pariah will risk sectarian division in our own country and risk a further rise in anti-Semitic violence on our own streets.
3: The boss of an air traffic control provider is speaking to the Transport Secretary today after disruption cancelled almost 180 flights. Tens of thousands of passengers have been caught up in the chaos, which is set to continue across airports including Heathrow, Gatwick, Manchester and Stansted. Youth unemployment is likely to be even higher than official stats. That's according to the Children's Commissioner, who's warned of a blind spot with tens of thousands of young people slipping through the cracks. Dame Rachel D'Souza says some 42,000 16- and 17-year-olds are enrolled in colleges, but attending less than half of the

0: time. Over 1.7 million patients in England waited more than half a day for emergency care last year. That's according to a new National Audit Office report. They added that those who do wait so long are twice as likely to die within 30 days than those who wait 2 hours. Andy Morrison is from the NAO. He says there's no simple solution.
1: Some of them will be in the hospital itself. Some of them will be to do with hands-off with the wider system, both in terms of social care, but also in terms of housing availability. So there's a lot of different things that hospitals will need to focus on, and they'll need help. They'll need good data systems, and they'll need strong leadership to be able to do that.
0: The government says they're taking action. And the Prince of Wales is representing his father at the funeral of King Harald V of Norway today. That's the latest from Radio News Hub. I'm Holly Hughes.
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3: Now, Stubo was born down in California. When I was down there the other day, the jockeys was telling me they don't think he's an ordinary horse at all. In fact, they all say blew down a storm.

0: When it comes to heart attacks, you might be surprised to hear the symptoms don't always feel severe. 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
3: Ed Miliband has denied putting British Jews at risk. It's after he announced sanctions on illegal West Bank settlements. Both Israel and the US criticised the UK's move, which will see a ban on imports from illegal settlements in the occupied Palestinian territories and sanctions on individuals and firms providing services to settlers. Shadow Foreign Secretary Tom Tugendhat says the measures risk dividing the UK.
4: Well, this isn't about Israel alone. And it certainly isn't about reducing the complexity of the region to a single sentence. But sadly, the government is in the process of doing just that.
3: The Children's Commissioner warns there could be more NEETs than we think. Dame Rachel D'Souza estimates some 42,000 16 and 17-year-olds are enrolled in colleges, but attending less than half the time, meaning they're disengaged from education but remain outside official figures. The families of two police officers who were killed in a head-on collision on the A66 have been given overwhelming support from around the world. That's what the Police Federation chair says ahead of the funeral for 37-year-old PC Matthew Blades today. He died alongside his colleague PC Tom Clough in a horrific crash which also killed five young men. And people who wait for more than 12 hours in an emergency department are twice as likely to die within a month than those who wait 2 hours. A new National Audit Office report also found that over 1.7 million people in England had to wait half a day. It's despite some progress being made on waiting times, but Andy Morrison from the NAO says more needs to be done.
5: What is undermining that, though, is that there are high levels of bed occupancy across the hospital system, and that makes it much more difficult to put patients into the right ward at the right time.

0: we're also seeing that patients in hospital admitted from A&E are in hospital for almost a day longer.
1: The government says they're taking action. That's the latest from Radio News Hub. I'm Holly Hughes.
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Mosquitoes here,

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3: The Foreign Secretary has rejected the suggestion he's put British Jews at risk after announcing sanctions on illegal West Bank settlements. Both Israel and the US criticised the UK's move, which will see a ban on imports from illegal settlements in the occupied Palestinian territories, as well as sanctions on individuals and firms providing services to settlers. Shadow Foreign Secretary Tom Tugendhat says the measures risk dividing the UK.
4: Turning Israel into a pariah will risk sectarian division in our own country and risk a further rise in anti-Semitic violence on our own streets.
3: The boss of an air traffic control provider is speaking to the Transport Secretary today after disruption cancelled almost 180 flights. Tens of thousands of passengers have been caught up in the chaos, which is set to continue across airports including Heathrow, Gatwick, Manchester and Stansted. Over 500,000 patients in England waited a whole day for emergency care last year. That's according to a new National Audit Office report. They estimate that 1.7 million had to wait at least 12 hours. They added that those who do wait so long are twice as likely to die within 30 days than those who wait 2 hours. Andy Morrison is from the NAO.
5: Delayed discharges where someone is well enough to leave hospital, but for either internal hospital reasons or external reasons, often those are delayed. So around 14% of hospital stays are actually delayed by an internal or external factor that's not to do with the patient's care.
3: The government says they're taking action by deploying expert teams, publishing more data and investing £450 million into emergency care. And the Prince of Wales is representing his father at the funeral of King Harald V of Norway today. Harald's the king's second cousin once removed and died aged 89. His funeral will take place at Oslo Cathedral. That's the latest from Radio News Hub. I'm Holly Hughes.
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3: The UK's main air traffic control provider says widespread disruption to flights was not caused by a cyber attack. It's after 1,300 flights had been cancelled to and from UK airports on Tuesday after a system issue hit the National Air Traffic Service. The Foreign Secretary has rejected the suggestion he's put British Jews at risk after announcing sanctions on illegal West Bank settlements. Amid a deepening diplomatic row, Ed Miliband said any person who targets British Jews because of the actions of the Israeli government is an anti-Semite. Both Israel and the US criticised the UK's move, which will see a ban on imports from illegal settlements in the occupied Palestinian territories, as well as sanctions on individuals and firms providing services to settlers. Youth unemployment could be even higher than reported, with concerns being raised that tens of thousands of young people are slipping through the cracks. Frankie Hersine has more.
4: It's estimated over 40,000 16 and 17-year-olds are enrolled in college, but are only attending half the time. Data also suggests over 50% of college students have an attendance of 90% or lower. Children's Commissioner Dame Rachel D'Souza says it's a significant blind spot, with teenagers experiencing all the negative impacts of not being in employment, education or training, but with none of the targeted support designed to help them.
3: And over 1.7 million patients in England waited more than half a day for emergency care last year. That's according to a new National Audit Office report. They added that those who do wait so long are twice as likely to die within 30 days than those who wait 2 hours. Andy Morrison is from the NAO. He says there's no simple solution.
5: Some of them will be in the hospital itself. Some of them will be to do with hands off with the wider system, both in terms of social care, but also in terms of housing availability. So there's a lot of different things that hospitals will need to focus on, and they need help. They need good data systems, and they need strong leadership to be able to do that.
3: The government says they're taking action. That's the latest from Radio News Hub. I'm Holly Hughes.
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3: Ryanair has been forced to cancel 250 flights, with costs to the company expected to run into the millions. That's according to the airline's chief operations officer. It's after 1,300 flights to and from the UK were cancelled last night, following a NATS technical issue. Ed Miliband has denied putting British Jews at risk. It's after he announced sanctions on illegal West Bank settlements. Both Israel and the US criticised the UK's move. Youth unemployment is likely to be even higher than official stats. That's according to the Children's Commissioner, who's warned of a blind spot with tens of thousands of young people slipping through the cracks. Dame Rachel D'Souza says some 42,000 16 and 17-year-olds are enrolled in colleges but attending less than half the time. More than 1.7 million patients have waited over half a day for emergency care in England. According to the National Audit Office, that's despite concerns that long A&E waits are linked to an increased risk of death. Charities are calling for a change to the NHS policy in England on funding stem cell transplants for blood cancer patients. Currently, they'll only fund a second transplant if the cancer returns after a year. But the likes of Leukaemia UK, DKMS and Anthony Nolan say the policy is outdated and unfair. Yasmin Sheikh from Anthony Nolan explains why.
4: That policy is based on data from before 2017, and the evidence has now moved on, and it shows that patients who relapse in under 1 year from the first transplant can in some cases do very well from a second stem cell transplant, and it might be their only chance at a long-term cure.
3: An NHS spokesperson says a review into the matter has been commissioned. And the Prince of Wales is going to the funeral of the late King Harold V of Norway today. He's representing his father, who is King Harold's second cousin once removed. Harold died on the 28th of August at the age of 89. That's the latest from Radio News Hub. I'm Holly Hughes.
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7: That's my best impression of a fanfare. And probably the only impression you're going to get me ever doing a fanfare, I have to say. Good morning, one and all. It is a mid-morning show here on Radio Grapevine with myself, Ian Stewart, all the way through till 12 p.m. Glad you're here already. Sorry you had to hear my attempted fanfare. I will try and get a proper one for tomorrow. I'm not promising, but I will go scouting and see if I can get one for tomorrow. In the meantime, it's the best music mix anywhere at all on your wireless. 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And we're happy that you're here with us.

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This is the Mid-Morning Show here on Radio Grapevine. I know lots and lots of radio stations tell you that they're playing the songs you want to hear, but they're not. 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

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The network has been running for nearly 30 years and has close to 700 members. In addition to their extensive list of weekly activities, the network offers organised coach trips and holidays several times throughout the year. They also hold a number of regular, competitively priced social events. For further details, go to www.westlothian50plusnetwork.co.uk or give them a call on 01506 635510. West Lothian 50 Plus Network. 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

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You are listening to the Mid-Morning Show here on Radio Grapevine with myself, Ian Stewart. So happy to be getting you over that hump and heading towards the weekend.

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This can be done at one-to-one meetings, by telephone or email, or, alternatively, you can go to one of the group meetings held in Livingston. For more details, call 01506 632 309 or visit the website www.elprostatecancersupport.co.uk.

So I know what you're thinking. At some point today, you're going to want to relax. Can I suggest you stay tuned to us, or you tune back in at 11 o'clock this evening for the relaxation hour. Bob Howden has done a marvellous job to pull together some of the most relaxing music, and if you're just looking for an hour to chill out and relax, make sure you tune in this very evening from 11 till 12. 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
1: The boss of the UK's main air traffic control provider will face a grilling from the Transport Secretary. It comes after 1,300 flights to and from UK airports were cancelled yesterday after a system issue. There's been further cancellations and delays this morning. Kate Donnelly is a travel content creator. She was stuck at Gatwick Airport.
2: We ended up just staying in the airport with a lot of other people. There were just people sleeping on the floor, sleeping on the chairs, staying where they could. We probably had about 20-30 minutes sleep, because in the middle of the night one of the BA staff told us that our morning flight had been cancelled.
1: Next, Ed Miliband says he regrets Israel's response to a ban on trade with illegal settlements in the West Bank, but insists it was the right thing to do. The Foreign Secretary's announcement of the ban triggered a diplomatic row, with Israel closing the British consulate in East Jerusalem and banning 11 MPs and a campaigner from the country. The families of two police officers who were killed in a head-on collision on the A66 have been given support from around the world. That's what the Police Federation chair says. The funeral for 37-year-old PC Matthew Blades is taking place. He died alongside his colleague PC Tom Clough in a horrific crash which also killed five young men. The NHS policy on funding second stem cell transplants for blood cancer patients is outdated and unfair. That's the call from three leading charities. Anthony Nolan is one of the charities. Yasmin Shaikh is their spokesperson.
3: We've heard of patients who have had to resort to fundraising. We've heard of patients who have had to borrow money to travel abroad to get their private treatment. And it's really inequitable and unfair, and it's a lot to ask.
1: An NHS spokesperson says a review into the matter has been commissioned. And the Prince of Wales is representing his father at the funeral of King Harald V of Norway today. Harald is the king's second cousin once removed and died aged 89. That's the latest from Radio News Hub. I'm Tanita Sims.
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I guess I shouldn't say anything at all, since you're supposed to belong to him. But I just can't let you go without telling you just how much I love you.

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You know where I am.

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3: It was around the 5-hour mark that we finally heard that our flight had been cancelled.
4: Hundreds of flights to and from the UK have been cancelled this morning. I'm Holly Hughes, and this is your lunchtime news programme from Radio News Hub. Also coming up today, the Foreign Secretary responds to criticism over a ban on trade in the West Bank. 1.7 million people have been waiting in A&E for over 12 hours, and a rundown of the National Television Awards last night. But first, look at all the other stories.

0: making headlines today with Lisa Darville.
1: Oil prices have risen above $100 a barrel for the first time since July. That's after the latest round of strikes in the Iran war. The families of two police officers who were killed in a head-on collision on the A66 have been given support from around the world. That's what the Police Federation chair says. The funeral for 37-year-old PC Matthew Blades is taking place today. He died alongside his colleague PC Tom Clough in a horrific crash which also killed five young men. The Children's Commissioner warns there could be more NEETs than we think. Dame Rachel D'Souza estimates some 42,000 16 and 17-year-olds are enrolled in colleges but attending less than half the time. There's a warning from doctors that a reaction caused by resting electronic devices on bare skin is on the rise in children. Erythema ab igni is usually found in adults who use water bottles or heated pads. It comes after a preteen boy was diagnosed with the condition after resting his laptop on his stomach for up to 8 hours a day. And the Prince of Wales is at the funeral of the late King Harald V of Norway today. He's representing his father, who is King Harald's second cousin once removed. Harald died on the 28th of August at the age of 89.
2: Now our top story today. Over 1,300 flights to and from the UK have been cancelled since last night. Frankie Hersine has the details.
3: Widespread disruption continues today following a technical issue with the National Air Traffic Service. It's meant hundreds of flights have been cancelled this morning alone after problems began yesterday. According to Flight Radar, 246 flights had been cancelled at Heathrow Airport by 6 a.m. on Wednesday, while Gatwick passengers faced 33 cancellations. Now, the boss of NATS, Martin Rolfe, is set to face a grilling from the Transport Secretary, with calls for Rolfe to resign also coming from Ryanair. Kate Donnelly is a travel advisor and content creator. She's been struggling to get to Orlando from Gatwick.
4: They probably updated every half hour the pilot came on. They were serving refreshments. They couldn't serve hot food, but they brought like cold food rounds, snacks, drinks. Staff were brilliant, very attentive, let the kids all go up into the cockpit to obviously keep them occupied. So the time did go quite quickly. We obviously had the in-flight entertainment. And then it was around the five-hour mark that we finally heard that our flight had been cancelled. So we actually got it through on the email first before they actually made the announcement. And we were very quickly guided off the plane. That's when it was very chaotic because we obviously went through immigration, then straight into the luggage hall, and there was just people everywhere. There were also cases everywhere. So some on the conveyor belt, some had already been taken off the conveyor belt and left, people with trolleys trying to push their way through, obviously young children. It was very hot. It was very stuffy. There were people like tripping over the cases. There was a lack of staff is what I would say. You couldn't really see anyone. There was no clear instruction to say, go to carousel 6 for this flight. There was just a lot of flights listed and no one really to guide you.
2: The Foreign Secretary has responded to backlash against plans for sanctions on illegal West Bank settlements. Tanita Sims reports.
5: Ed Miliband says he regrets Israel's response to a ban on trade with illegal settlements in the West Bank, but insists it was the right thing to do.
6: Our argument is not with the people of Israel, with whom the UK has unshakable bonds. Our argument is with the conduct of its government. And I also want to say emphatically to people in Britain and indeed across the world, holding British Jews responsible for the actions of the Israeli government is anti-Semitism, plain and simple.
5: The Foreign Secretary's announcement of the ban triggered a diplomatic row, with Israel closing the British consulate in East Jerusalem and banning 11 MPs and a campaigner from the country. Meanwhile, Mr. Miliband's faced opposition from UK politicians, including Shadow Foreign Secretary Tom Tugendhat.
7: Well, this isn't about Israel alone, and it certainly isn't about reducing the complexity of the region to a single sentence. Sadly, the government is in the process of doing just that.
5: Legislation for the new regime could take up to 9 months to put in place, but the Foreign Secretary has promised immediate sanctions against extremist settlers who have supported or incited acts of violence. France and Canada also moved to ban goods from the settlements as part of a coordinated international action.
2: Still to come on the programme today, over 1.7 million patients in England waited more than half a day for emergency care last year. And a look back at the National Television Awards last night.

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3: Over 1.7 million patients waited for more than half a day for emergency NHS care last year. Georgia Lee has more.
4: The report comes from the National Audit Office. They've estimated that during 2025, 1.2 million patients in England waited between 12 and 24 hours from their arrival in A&E to be discharged, transferred or admitted. And 500,000 more patients waited for more than 24 hours. Andy Morrison is from the NAO.
5: What is undermining that, though, is that there are high levels of bed occupancy across the hospital system, and that makes it much more difficult to put patients into the right ward at the right time. We're also seeing that patients in hospital admitted from A&E are in hospital for almost a day longer.
4: It comes despite NHSE documents stating that there should be a zero tolerance for waits of over a day, describing this as a redlined safety standard. Meanwhile, people who face long waits of 12 or more hours are twice as likely to die within 30 days of leaving A&E, compared with those who only wait 2 hours. The NAO is now recognising that there are some improvements in the NHS, but those are smaller and slower than hoped. Andy explains what he thinks should be done.
5: Some of them will be in the hospital itself. Some of them will be to do with hands-off with the wider system, both in terms of social care, but also in terms of housing availability. So there's a lot of different things that hospitals will need to focus on, and they'll need help. They'll need good data systems, and they'll need strong leadership to be able to do that.
3: The government says they're taking action by deploying expert teams, publishing more data, and investing £450 million into emergency care. It was the National Television Awards last night. The presenter prize has gone to Sir David Attenborough, who used his speech to address the terrible plight of our wonderful planet. The 100-year-old was nominated alongside Alison Hammond, Anton Deck, Claudia Winkleman and Stacey Solomon. The Naturalist received 2 NTA nods this year, also receiving recognition for his nature documentary Secret Garden in the Factual Entertainment category. Clarkson's Farm won the reality docu-series prize, defeating hits including At Home with the Furies, Stacey and Joe, and Mortimer and Whitehouse Gone Fishing. Jeremy Clarkson says his win wasn't just about the show.
6: The people who voted for us, obviously I think it's a great show and that's down to these guys. But I also think they're kind of voting for farmers. I think that they're actually going, my God, it's a difficult job. I mean, most of the people here tonight will be going to an after party and then doing whatever it is orange people do at after parties. Whereas the entire choir is going back to their farms, and I'm going back in a minute.
3: Meanwhile, the special recognition award went to celebrity traitor Alan Carr. Let's have a quick look at the weather before we go. A largely bright and sunny day across the UK as scattered showers clear. Temperatures a little below average with highs of 19 degrees Celsius. This has been your lunchtime news programme from Radio News Hub with me, Holly Hughes. Have a lovely afternoon and bye for now.
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3: Andy Burnham has defended his government's ban on trade with illegal Israeli settlements in the West Bank. He told MPs that Britain must stand for something. The ban announced by Foreign Secretary Ed Miliband yesterday has triggered a diplomatic row with Israel and drawn criticism from opposition figures. Meanwhile, Burnham and the Conservative leader Kemi Badenoch went back and forth on defence spending again during Prime Minister's questions.
4: The target is 2035. 2035 is a decade away. If he can't get to 3% by 2030, why should we believe he'll get to 3.5%?
3: Badenoch insists we need to fund defence, not spend money on welfare. Downing Street says the boss of Britain's main air traffic control provider has the confidence of the government. It comes after more than 1,000 flights to and from UK airports were cancelled yesterday after a system issue. There's been further cancellations and delays this morning. Kate Donnelly is a travel content creator. She was stuck at Gatwick Airport.
5: There was a lot of families with young children who just didn't really seem to know where to go, what to do, how to get help.
3: Farming,

0: My family and I are shaking off the salt. 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It's surprising where salt pops up. That's why we use the Change for Life food scanner app. With a simple scan of the barcode, it shows us how much salt is in our favourite food, so we can make healthier choices. 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
1: 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No wonder they sound miffed. So let's lend them a paw. Let's take our rubbish with us and bin it properly. National Highways. And what's that? They said thanks very much.
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2: Andy Burnham has defended his government's ban on trade with illegal Israeli settlements in the West Bank. He told MPs that Britain must stand for something. The ban announced by the Foreign Secretary Ed Miliband yesterday has triggered a diplomatic row with Israel and drawn criticism from opposition figures. Meanwhile, the Prime Minister Andy Burnham and the Conservative leader Kemi Badenoch have gone back and forth on defence spending again during Prime Minister's questions.
3: I don't feel, though, that you get the right to come to this House and claim the moral high ground and point fingers wherever you can when defence spending was 2.3% of GDP and fell during 14 years of a Conservative government.
2: Burnham says he will honour the NATO defence commitment, but Badenoch says he's failing to fund defence. NATS, the National Air Traffic Service, says its operations are stable following an incident that led to hundreds of flight cancellations. Downing Street says the chief of Britain's main air traffic control provider still has the confidence of the government. That's despite over 1,000 flights to and from UK airports being cancelled yesterday after a system issue. There's been further cancellations and delays this morning. Motoring journalist Dylan Freeburn was forced to cancel an event he was flying to.
4: They weren't going to rebook me onto no flights or give any sort of compensation because they said it wasn't their issue, it was air traffic control.
2: Actor Noel Clarke has been charged with sex offences against five women. The 50-year-old from Kensington, central London, is accused of the offences between 2007 and 2016 and will appear at Westminster Magistrates Court on October 21st. The charges were brought after an investigation that began in September. And in other news, a landlord registration service will gradually roll out in regions of England from December. The register is expected to launch on December 15th, starting in the West Midlands and onto other areas over 12 months.

0: 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But Mum and Dad says all that munching isn't good for me. 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

He's a good leading light of the scene, know what I mean? He created the vibe, he takes you from

0: Sometimes, being a parent is wonderful. Other times, it's nappy explosions, sick in your back, sick in your front, spaghetti on the walls and glitter on the dog. Parenting's hard. 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But if your child's had their vaccines, not only are you helping protect their future, it means one less thing to worry about. Look out for their vaccination letters in the post or find out more at nhsinform.scot/one less thing.
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3: The National Air Traffic Service says its operations are stable after thousands of UK flights were delayed or cancelled. Downing Street says the chief of Britain's main air traffic control provider still has the confidence of the government. Motoring journalist Dylan Freeburn was forced to cancel an event he was flying to.
4: They weren't going to rebook me onto no flights or give any sort of compensation because they said it wasn't their issue, it was air traffic control. That wasn't helpful for me, and I tried looking at different operators flying to different airports, but everything was fully booked.
3: The Transport Secretary has called for an independent review into the issues. Reform UK is under criminal investigation after allegations made in a Channel 4 broadcast that the party breached donation rules on foreign funding. The Metropolitan Police say they've launched an inquiry after a number of reports. Reform UK say they deny any wrongdoing and will fully cooperate with the investigation. Andy Burnham has defended his government's ban on trade with illegal Israeli settlements in the West Bank. The ban, announced by Foreign Secretary Ed Miliband, has triggered a diplomatic row with Israel and drawn criticism from opposition figures. Meanwhile, Burnham and the Conservative leader Kemi Badenoch went back and forth on defence spending during Prime Minister's questions.
5: He says the target is 2035. 2035 is a decade away. If he can't get to 3% by 2030, why should we believe he'll get to 3.5% by 2035?
3: Badenoch says we need to fund defence, not spend money on welfare. Next, officers from across the UK have lined the streets at the funeral of PC Matthew Blades, who was killed in a crash on the A66. The service took place in PC Blades' hometown of Hartlepool. His colleague, PC Tom Clough, was also killed in the collision near Middlesbrough. And a first look picture of Rivals shows a heartbroken David Tennant on a church pew. The series will return for the second half of season 2 in November. From Radio News Hub, I'm Lucy Gorman-Lay.
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0: More Champions League action tonight. Liverpool face Atletico Madrid at home, while Arsenal are taking on Napoli. Speaking to UEFA 2026, Arsenal boss Mikel Arteta says his side are up for it.
1: We're really excited. We know what this competition means to all of us, the experience of last year as well. So we need to start with the first game. In a really, really tough place, but really excited to start the campaign.
0: Just one game in the English League Cup tonight. Chelsea host Leeds United at home. Elsewhere, there's two games in the Scottish Premiership. Rangers are hosting St Mirren and Celtic are travelling to St Johnstone. Rory McIlroy says it's inevitable some players will choose to leave LIV Golf. It's after the organisation filed for bankruptcy protection. He says it could be a good thing for the DP World Tour. And Carlos Alcaraz's title defence was ended by Ben Shelton in the latest finish to a match in US Open history.
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Currently, there are three centres. 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
2: The government say they still have confidence in the UK's air traffic control system after thousands of travellers face flight cancellations and delays. The National Air Traffic Services says its operations are now stable. Airports say they're still facing knock-on effects, including Heathrow, Gatwick and Manchester. Motoring journalist Dylan Freeburn was forced to cancel an event he was flying to.
3: The only thing they have done really is say I can rebook the flight anytime tomorrow or Friday. But again, that's no use to me because it was a scheduled event. And I imagine a lot of people are in the same position now where they've just lost out entirely because airlines don't want to compensate people because it wasn't their issue.
2: Police have launched an investigation into allegations made in a Channel 4 broadcast that Reform UK breached foreign donation rules. Reform UK say they deny any wrongdoing and will fully cooperate with the investigation. The Metropolitan Police did not name the party involved. The Prime Minister's defended the government's ban on trade with illegal Israeli settlements in the West Bank. The move, announced by Foreign Secretary Ed Miliband, led to Israel closing the British consulate in Jerusalem. Meanwhile, Burnham and Conservative leader Kemi Badenoch went back and forth on defence spending again during Prime Minister's questions.
4: The spending review is next year. Last week, I set out how we would get to 3% by 2030. The threats are now. Argentina is threatening the Falklands now. Russia is threatening us in the North Sea now.
2: Next. Hundreds of police have lined the streets at the funeral of PC Matthew Blades, who was killed in a crash on the A66. Every UK force was represented at the service in PC Blades' hometown of Hartlepool. And all London buses will be fitted with air conditioning next year. It's part of a new agreement after bus drivers went on strike. That's the latest from Radio News Hub. I'm Lucy Gorman-Lee.
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Well,

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3: Reform UK is under criminal investigation after allegations made in a Channel 4 broadcast the party breached donation rules on foreign funding. Metropolitan Police say they've launched an inquiry after a number of reports. Reform UK say they deny any wrongdoing and will fully cooperate with the investigation. Over 3,000 passengers have been affected by an air traffic control issue that cancelled hundreds of UK flights. The National Air Traffic Service say its operations are now stable, but airports are reporting knock-on effects. The Transport Secretary has called for an independent review. Kate Donnelly is a travel content creator. She was stuck at Gatwick Airport.
4: We ended up just staying in the airport with a lot of other people. There were just people sleeping on the floor, sleeping on the chairs, staying where they could. We probably had about 20, 30 minutes sleep.
3: The West Bank trade ban is Britain showing leadership. That's what Andy Burnham says as the government faces criticism for their decision from Israel and opposition figures. Earlier, the Prime Minister and Conservative leader Kemi Badenoch have gone back and forth on defence spending during Prime Minister's questions.
5: I appointed this Chancellor because of his strong commitment to the defence of this nation, and we will honour our NATO commitments.
3: Badenoch says the government's failing to fund defence. Next, an inquiry is heard that attacks on two students and a school caretaker in Nottingham could not have been prevented by police. Former mechanical engineering student Valdo Calacane stabbed Barnaby Webber and Grace O'Malley Kumar in the early hours in June 2023. Calacane, who had been detained under mental health law four times, went on to kill Ian Coates in a separate attack. And a first look picture of Rivals shows a heartbroken David Tennant on a church pew. The series will return for its second half of season two in November. From Radio News Hub, I'm Lucy Gorman-Lee.
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1: Grapevine. A travel content creator, she was stuck at Gatwick Airport.
2: There was just people everywhere. There were also cases everywhere. So some on the conveyor belt, some had already been taken off the conveyor belt and left. People with trolleys trying to push their way through.
1: Reform UK is under police investigation after allegations the party breached donation rules on foreign funding. The Metropolitan Police say they've launched an inquiry after receiving reports following a Channel 4 broadcast last week. Reform UK say they deny any wrongdoing and will fully cooperate with the investigation. A man's been charged with assisting the Russian intelligence service under the National Security Act. Counter-terrorism police say 31-year-old Joshua Kamich was arrested at an address in Swindon. He's due to appear at Westminster Magistrates Court on Thursday. Next, Andy Burnham has defended his government's ban on trade with illegal Israeli settlements in the West Bank. The ban, announced by Foreign Secretary Ed Miliband yesterday, has triggered a diplomatic row with Israel. Meanwhile, Burnham and the Conservative leader Kemi Badenoch went back and forth on defence in Prime Minister's questions.
3: I don't feel, though, that you get the right to come to this House and claim the moral high ground and point fingers wherever you can, when defence spending was 2.3% of GDP and fell during 14 years of a Conservative government.
1: And Apple is unveiling their latest generation of iPhone. It's the 18th model and is rumoured to include a foldable version. That's the latest from Radio News Hub. I'm Lucy Gorman-Lee.
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Good evening, St. George. It's me, Johnny Mac. How are you this evening? Yes, it's a midweek special. And it's Wednesday the... What is it today? Oh, it's the 9th of September today. Yes, it is. Wednesday the 9th of September. I've got a few requests. I went down to the stroke unit and spoke to some lovely people in the stroke unit and got some requests there. And then I also met Derek at the door and then he popped in. So, Derek's in Ward 18. He's still working for the NHS charity. He was only at 17,000 steps today, 10,000 more than what I've done today. But he's probably walked another 10 times round the hospital, so he's probably in his 20,000 now. Well done, Derek. We'll get your request on in a wee minute. So, what else have we got? Requests. We've got a pile of birthdays. One is an absolute soul legend, one of my, well, probably my favourite soul singer, so expect to hear lots from him this evening. I'm just going to check the rules, how many songs can I play from one artist. No more than four songs, right, okay. Is that in an hour? Or is that in 2 hours? I'll need to check that. So I may have a few in. I'm just grabbing another song to play. And then I'm going to try something new. We were up for training last week. And Ian showed us how to do something. So it's quite cool. So I might have to try something. Right, I'm flicking here. I'm going to do this. There you go. I've got one. Right, so I'm going to try this. Because Ian showed us this. And I'm just going to say... coming up in the next hour. No, we-

Yeah, that worked, didn't it? I'm quite impressed that actually worked. Anyway, we'll jump in with this one at the moment, and then we'll get back to our requests, and then the birthdays in the second hour. It's Johnny Mac here. It's a midweek special, and we're live on Radio Grapevine.

0: new shoes.
1: Yeah, that was Paolo, obviously Scottish. And the next two go out to Derek, Ward 18, still doing his walking. Thank you, Derek. He loves the Alexander brothers and he loves Moira Anderson. So we've got the two of them and then we'll get on to something else. Here you go. 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

Yeah, that was Franz Ferdinand, Take Me Out. There you go, finished now. Anyway, first request of the evening, other than Derek's, because Derek gives me a standard request every week, because I catch him at the door as I come in every Wednesday. Anyway, this is for everybody in the stroke unit. This is from Lorraine. I'm a 4 minutes, 5 minutes late, Lorraine. I'm catching up with everything. And also a message going out to Katie. You gave the wrong number to Lorraine. That's all I'm saying. So, Lorraine requested this one. I can't remember what year's this from. This is Captain Sensible and Happy Talk.

Yeah, that was Captain Sensible for everybody in the stroke unit from Lorraine. And the message to Katie that you gave Lorraine the wrong number. Yes, she did. Anyway, we're switching these around. Isabel, we've got yours next, then Pat, and then for Marlon from Jojo. Right, okay. Isabel, you asked for some Cilla Black. And this is Anyone Who Had a Heart.

Yeah, that was for Isabel, and that was Cilla Black. Next one's for Pat. Going out. Oh, it was just a stroke, you know, I've got a request from. But if you've got a request, it's request@radiograpevine.com on your email, or studio@radiograpevine.com, or if you've got the website, you can go to www.radiograpevine.com and there's a wee link in there and send it in. Or if you've got the app, there's a wee link within the app to send it in as well. Anyway, because we need some more requests. Okay. Anyway, Pat, you asked for some Bette Midler and Wind Beneath My Wings.

0: Yeah, that was for Pat.
1: That was Bette Midler. I'm sure an Irish band covered that at some point. Anyway, I was trying new thing out earlier that we learned last week, and I played three, they're known as hooks, bits of a song. So I need to play this one because this was in the hooks. Oh, turn the volume up, might help, eh? It's a wee bit cliff.

Yeah, that's the hook stump. And the songs played, two of them were requests, and that was Cliff thrown in there. Last request I've got from the Stroke Unit today, it's for Marlon from Jojo, and this is the Proclaimers.

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Yeah, that was a request that come in on Thursday. Sorry about that. It was for Mary, from Mary. Mary Green, or Mary. One of the Marys. And that was Beleni Samba di Janeiro. And the message was, it's all in your head. We'll stick with this one. And then we'll maybe start on the... Oh, I've got a request coming from my wee sister. So I need to find this and get it on for my wee sister next.

Yeah, that was Camila Cabello and Havana. My wee sister requested this one. It was my mum's favourite song. It's Ed Sheeran with Andrea Bocelli, and this is perfect.

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Yeah, that was Ed Sheeran and Andrea Bocelli with Perfect, and it was the music video I played. Anyway, what'd you follow that one? This one, I think. This is OS. We'd have been 85 today.

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1: Grapevine. They've launched an investigation into allegations made in a Channel 4 broadcast that Reform UK breached foreign donation rules. Reform UK say they deny any wrongdoing and will fully cooperate with the investigation. The Metropolitan Police did not name the party involved. A 31-year-old man's been charged under the National Security Act with assisting the Russian intelligence services. The Metropolitan Police say Joshua Kamage was arrested by counter-terrorism policing supported by officers from Wiltshire at his address in Swindon. He's due to appear at Westminster Magistrates Court on Thursday. Andy Burnham's defended his government's ban on trade with illegal Israeli settlements in the West Bank. He told MPs that Britain must stand for something. The ban has triggered a diplomatic row with Israel and drawn criticism from opposition figures. Meanwhile, Burnham and the Conservative leader Kemi Badenoch went back and forth on defence spending again during Prime Minister's questions.
2: He says the target is 2035. 2035 is a decade away. If he can't get to 3% by 2030, why should we believe he'll get to 3.5% by 2035?
1: Badenoch insists we need to fund defence. And the BBC say they'll pay tribute to Dolly Parton with a night of special shows after the singer's death aged 80 last month. From Radio News Hub, I'm Lucy Gorman-Lee.
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Yeah, that is John Coltrane. And I Love Supreme, part one. That is for the drummer, born in 1927, 9th of September 1927, Elvin Jones in Pontiac, Michigan. I'll give this another wee minute and then we'll go on to the next one. Just as a wee reminder, after me at 10 o'clock, it's Chris Ruin, and he does One Moment in Jazz. I hope he's listening and he's digging a wee bit John Coltrane.

But I don't think I can play the whole of this. It's 7 minutes 42. So it's probably just as long as Bohemian Rhapsody, or maybe even longer than Bohemian Rhapsody. But we'll play. We'll get on to the next one. Okay, 1940. Joe Negroni. Negroni, yeah, pop vocalist with Frankie and the Teenagers, born in New York City. And this is Why Do Fools Fall in Love. Thank you, John Coltrane. That was A Love Supreme. I think there's three parts to this, but that was part one.

Okay, that was Frankie and the Teenagers, and that was Why the Fools Fall in Love for one of the vocalists, maybe a doo-wopper, Paul Negroni. Night 1941, the legend that is Otis Redding was born in Dawson, Georgia. I'm going to play two songs here. The first one I'm going to play, it's a brilliant track. It's called Cigarettes and Coffee. Don't do Cigarettes and Coffee. Oh, what one am I on? Oh, I think it's on this one. I'm going to play Cigarettes and Coffee first, and then I'm going to play the cover of a Sam Cooke song, which is A Change Is Gonna Come. Enjoy this. This is Otis Redding. Would have been 85 today. Yes, he would. So here's a double from Otis. Is this the right one I'm playing first? No, I'm playing this one first. That's it. Cigarettes and Coffee. It's brilliant.

That was Otis Redding, passed too soon. He was only 26 when he passed. And that was a cover version of Our Change Is Gonna Come. Might get another one squeezed in, you never know. Anyway, 1942, and his Fox, R&B singer born in Greensboro, Carolina, you'll know her with her brother, Inez and Charlie Fox. I probably know the song for being very annoying from Dumb and Dumber. This is Mockingbird.

Yeah, that was Inez and her brother Charlie Fox, born today in 1942 in North Carolina. 1945, another soul R&B singer, Dee Dee Sharp, was born in Philadelphia, Pennsylvania. But we'll jump to another Otis Redding. I don't have a Dee Dee Sharp song here, but we'll jump to another Otis Redding song. Not sung by Otis. Covered. Oh, she did the original. Did she do the release it first? I can't remember. But Aretha made her own song. This is Respect.

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9: Okay, back to the birthdays. We've got another one here. What was it? What were we on? Right, 1946, Bruce Palmer, bass player with Buffalo Springfield, born in Liverpool, but in Nova Scotia, Canada. And this is For What It's Worth. Enjoy this one.

Yeah, that was Buffalo Springfield, and that was, oh, what was the name of the song? Hey, What's That? No, it's not Hey, What's That Sound? It's oh, gee whiz, For What It's Worth, that's what that one's called. Yeah, that was for the Bruce Palmer, the bass player, and born in 1946. Also born in 1946, Trevor Oakes, guitarist, born in Leicester, with this band. Everybody loves a bit of Shawaddy Waddy.

Yeah, that was Shwadi Wadi. Everybody loves a bit of Shwadi Wadi. And that was for Trevor Oakes, born today in 1946 in Leicester. 1947, Freddie Weller, guitarist, born in Atlanta, Georgia. He was in Paul Revere and the Raiders. And this is from the album Midnight Ride. This is I'm Not Your Stepping Stone.

Yeah, that was Paul Revere and the Raiders for Freddie Weller, the guitarist in the band Born Today in 1947. 1952, hold on, I'll press play. 1952, born in Sunderland, Dave Stewart, guitarist, songwriter and producer in the Tourists and the Eurythmics, gave us such classics as this one.

Andy's Man Club, It's Okay to Talk, Monday evenings between 7 p.m. and 9 p.m, the time where men are most vulnerable to losing lives by suicide. So discovered the founders of Andy's Man Club, a club initially set up for male suicide prevention and which has rapidly become much broader than that. Andy's Man Club meets at an ever-increasing number of towns and villages across Scotland every Monday night from 7 p.m. to 9 p.m. It's a place where men can come and talk about absolutely anything that's bothering them. Work, debt, relationships, health, loneliness, and all the feelings that culturally you've been conditioned to just deal with alone. Andy's Man Club provides a space to talk in a safe, sympathetic and non-judgmental environment alongside other men who have taken exactly that same step through the venue door on a Monday night. Always Mondays, always free, 7 p.m. to 9 p.m. Armadale at the Partnership Centre, Bathgate at the Regal Reconnect Theatre, Kirkliston at Fico's Italian Bistro Main Street, Linlithgow in the Borough Hall, Livingston No. 1, Craig's Farm Community Hub Marie Walk, Livingston No. 2, Livingston Cricket Club at Muriston Valley, hashtag It's Okay to Talk, hashtag Andy's Man Club.

Yeah, that was Michael Bublé, because it's his birthday today, born in 1975. Before that, Hugh Grant, born in 1960 in London. Adam Sandler, 1966 in Brooklyn. And last one we've got today, Michelle Williams, the actress, born in a place called Kalispell, Montana. Probably famous for Dawson's Creek, but she was also in The Greatest Showman. I can't remember what she played in The Greatest Showman. Was she one of the circus people, or was it his wife? I can't remember. But anyway, from The Greatest Showman, this is Pink singing A Million Dreams. Oh, Michelle was born in 1980.

Yeah, that was Pink and a Million Dreams from The Great Showman for Michelle Williams, born today in 1980 in Kalispell, Montana. Right, I believe this group are supposed to be playing Celtic Park next year. They released a video with some dates and some, not dates, but map references. And there was Iron Brew and stuff and Deep Fried Mars Bars, which sort of gave it away that they were playing Celtic Park. This is Oasis. This is Wonderwall.

Yeah, that was Oasis. Supposedly playing Celtic Park next year at some point. I hate to think how much the tickets will be for that and how quick they will go. Never seen them. Love Oasis, but never seen them. I know Ian's seen them a few times. Yes, he has. Anyway, what's coming up after me? It will be Christopher Ruin and One Moment in Jazz. I wonder if he listened to the wee bit John Coltrane we played earlier in the show at the beginning of 9 o'clock. I think it was just after news. Anyway, I'm going to leave you with this one because it is still September. And yeah, I'll not be here next week because I'm away next week, but I'll be back the week after. Someone might cover, you never know. But this is Green Day and Wake Me Up When September Ends. Look after yourself. September ends. Get well soon, get out of the hospital and keep listening to Radio Grapevine.

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3: Passengers whose flights were cancelled or delayed because of air traffic control problems are unlikely to get compensation. That's the message from the UK's Civil Aviation Authority after thousands were affected. The Transport Secretary has called for an independent review after the issues. Kate Donnelly is a travel content creator. She was stuck at Gatwick.
4: There was just people everywhere. There were also cases everywhere. So some on the conveyor belt, some had already been taken off the conveyor belt and left. People with trolleys trying to push their way through.
3: Reform UK is under police investigation after allegations the party breached donation rules on foreign funding. The Metropolitan Police say they've launched an inquiry after receiving reports following a Channel 4 broadcast last week.

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1: Grapevine. Well, of PC Matthew Blades, who was killed in a crash on the A66. Every UK force was represented at the service in PC Blades' hometown of Hartlepool. His colleague PC Tom Clough was also killed in the collision near Middlesbrough, in which five young men also died. And all London buses will be fitted with air conditioning next year as part of a new agreement after bus drivers went on strike. From Radio News Hub, I'm Lucy Gorman-Lee.
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Hello, and welcome to One Moment in Jazz here on Radio Grapevine with myself, Christopher Ruane, in the chair for the coming hour. In today's show, I'll be playing for your listening pleasure music by classic jazz artists, including Fats Waller, Oscar Peterson, Sarah Vaughan, and more. All of it leading up to One Moment in Jazz featuring this lady.

That was the sound of Diane Krall performing the jazz standard by Hart and Rogers, Where or When. And that is taken from Miss Krall's 2009 studio album on the Verve label, Quiet Nights. Today's moment in jazz goes back slightly further, though, to another of Miss Krall's albums on the Verve label. Her first live album, released in 2002, but it was recorded in November and December of 2001. And it's that recording that forms the focal point of today's show. Miss Krall was in a very long and distinguished line of female vocalists singing jazz standards. Let's hear three of her influences now. We'll begin with Dinah Washington performing Mad About the Boy, and then take Sarah Vaughan's What a Difference a Day Makes, and round out the trio with Blossom Beery singing Someone to Watch Over.

man about the boy. And I know it's stupid to be mad about the boy. I'm so ashamed of it, but must admit

0: Now, from the very calming vocals of her Verve stable mate, Blossom Dearie, let's now turn to Ms. Krall. And recorded live in 2001 in the City of Light, we'll have a triple tracker. The tunes, I Love Being Here With You, Let's Fall In Love, and Deed I Do.
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0: 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Radio Grapevine.
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2: 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Again, the website has a contact form where you can send us a request, or you can pop it in the post, either in the internal mail, or if in the external post, write to Radio Grapevine, St John's Hospital, Livingston, West Lothian, EH546PP. You can also give us a call, the number 01506 411123. That's 411123. Although bear in mind that the studio is often unmanned. So if you give us a bell and nobody picks up, please don't take offence. Today's Moment in Jazz is the moment in 2001 when Diana Krall recorded a live album that was to be released the following year under the name Live in Paris. We've already heard some of the female jazz singers in the tradition of which she joins, but in fact her biggest influence, arguably, was a fellow Canuck, Oscar Peterson. And not only is he a musical influence, but Ms. Krall has been an enormous fan of him for her entire career, as she has said in multiple interviews. Let's hear Mr. Peterson now. This is I Can't Give You Anything But Love.

Francois are having great fun by the sounds of it, performing the Sheik of Araby. Diana Krall says that her father had possibly every Fats Waller recording ever made when she was growing up, and she used to use them to practice piano, and she claims to be able to play most of the songs that were composed or even performed by Fats Waller. The moment in jazz that we're looking at today occurred at the Olympia in Paris, but the resulting album was not the only live album to come from that venue. Indeed, far from it. In 1960, John Coltrane and Miles Davis did a series of concerts at the Olympia, which were later released on bootleg format. Later that year, Mr. Davis went back and did another show of his own, albeit with a backing band, and that was released over 40 years later as Live at Olympia 1960, Volume 1. From that, we take Mr. Davis performing Roundabout Midnight.

Thank you very much for joining me for today's episode of One Moment in Jazz. I'll leave you now with a final pair of tunes from Live in Paris by Diana Krall. First, The Look of Love, followed by Fly Me to the Moon. Goodbye.

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0: 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Number one in St. John's.
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3: Hundreds of thousands of passengers who've been affected by air traffic control problems are unlikely to get compensation. That's a message from the UK Civil Aviation Authority after thousands were affected. Airports say they're seeing knock-on impacts, including Heathrow, Manchester and Stansted. Kate Donnelly is a travel content creator. She was stuck at Gatwick.
4: There was a lot of families with young children who just didn't really seem to know where to go, what to do, how to get help, and just generally speaking to people not having the money up front to be able to pay out.
3: Reform UK is under criminal investigation after allegations made in a Channel 4 broadcast that the party breached donation rules on foreign funding. The Metropolitan Police say they've launched an inquiry after a number of reports. Reform UK say they deny any wrongdoing and will fully cooperate with the investigation. National security can't come at the expense of social security. That's what Prime Minister Andy Burnham has insisted as he criticised Tory plans to fund defence. Conservative leader Kemi Badenoch questioned whether the government could reach 3% for defence funding by 2030.

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So let's lend them a paw. Let's take our rubbish with us and bin it properly. National Highways. And what's that? They said thanks very much.

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3: Passengers whose flights were cancelled or delayed because of air traffic control problems are unlikely to get compensation. That's the message from the UK Civil Aviation Authority after thousands were affected. The Transport Secretary has called for an independent review after the issues. Kate Donnelly is a travel content creator. She was stuck at Gatwick.
4: We ended up just staying in the airport with a lot of other people. There were just people sleeping on the floor, sleeping on the chairs, staying where they could. We probably had about 20, 30 minutes sleep.
3: Reform UK is under police investigation after allegations the party breached donation rules on foreign funding. The Metropolitan Police say they've launched an inquiry after receiving reports following a Channel 4 broadcast last week. Reform UK say they deny any wrongdoing and will fully cooperate with the investigation. A man's been charged with assisting the Russian intelligence services under the National Security Act. Counter-terrorism police say 31-year-old Joshua Kamage was arrested at an address in Swindon. He's due to appear at Westminster Magistrates Court on Thursday. Andy Burnham's defended his government's ban on trade with illegal Israeli settlements in the West Bank. The ban has triggered a diplomatic row with Israel and drawn criticism from opposition figures. Meanwhile, Burnham and Conservative leader Kemi Badenoch went back and forth on defence spending again during Prime Minister's questions.
5: I don't feel, though, that you get the right to come to this House and claim the moral high ground and point fingers wherever you can, when defence spending was 2.3% of GDP and fell during 14 years of a Conservative government.
3: And the BBC say they'll pay tribute to Dolly Parton with a night of special shows. They'll air a number of performances after the singer's death, aged 18 last month after a brief battle with cancer. From Radio News Hub, I'm Lucy Gorman-Lee.

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0: 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Woohoo! 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
2: Passengers whose flights were cancelled or delayed because of air traffic control problems are unlikely to get compensation. That's a message from the UK's Civil Aviation Authority. Transport Secretary Harry Alexander's called for an independent review following the issues. This is Kate Donnelly, who's a travel content creator. She was stuck at Gatwick.
3: There was just people everywhere. There were also cases everywhere. So some on the conveyor belt, some had already been taken off the conveyor belt and left. People with trolleys trying to push their way through.
2: The West Bank trade ban is Britain showing leadership. That's according to Andy Burnham, as the government faces criticism for their decision from Israel and opposition figures. Earlier, the Prime Minister and the Conservative leader, Kemi Badenoch, went back and forth on defence spending again during Prime Minister's questions.
4: As I said last week, I appointed this Chancellor because of his strong commitment to the defence of this nation. That was the reason why. And we will honour our NATO commitments.
2: Badenoch says the government is failing to fund defence. Reform UK is under police investigation after allegations the party breached donation rules on foreign funding. The Metropolitan Police said they've launched an investigation after receiving reports following a Channel 4 broadcast last week. Reform UK say they deny any wrongdoing and will fully cooperate with the investigation. A 31-year-old man has been charged under the National Security Act with assisting the Russian intelligence services. The Metropolitan Police say Joshua Camage was arrested by counter-terrorism policing, supported by officers from Wiltshire at an address in Swindon. He's due to appear at Westminster Magistrates Court later today. The TUC leader is urging the government to show it's on the side of working people by going further and faster on easing the cost of living crisis. General Secretary Paul Novak's called for a series of measures, including more taxes on the financial sector, insourcing of public services and delivering new employment rights in full. And pharmacists will be able to treat people with migraines, acne and more types of ear infections as the NHS Pharmacy First scheme is expanded. That's the latest from Radio News Hub. I'm Jules Eatbridge.
5: 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So text FAIR to 8.